home and a parking lot view. Man, it's just great. I hate summer, winter, fall, and spring.

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2: 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Or do you feel the same? 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

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And your heart gets bored with your mind and it changes you. Well, it's a doggone shame, and it's an awful mess. 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I wish you love, I wish you happiness.

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1: 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Second hand from a dealer in Atlanta.

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Well, it's a doggone shame, and it's an awful mess. 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